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Shop with me, suck on me, put your money away. Treat every girl like it's a birthday.

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0: My girl just caught me.
1: You made her catch you?
0: I don't know how I let this happen.
1: But who?
0: 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I don't know what to do.
1: So it wasn't you.
0: All right.

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1: A música fresca, fresca. 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
2: Hear the clock ticking on the wall. 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
2: 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Every breath is a breaking.

some place to be. Some place you wouldn't know probably. Some place to be nobody. Life.